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0: do. Listen up. You hear that? That's the sound of people across Memphis getting jazzed up for Chaz. Chaz Mulder, the Democrat running for Congress. He's endorsed by the Congressional Black Caucus, Black clergy, and Democratic leaders across our region. Because Chaz Mulder's fighting back against Republicans in the legislature who are trying to steal Memphis's representation in Congress. Chaz is a graduate of Memphis Law School and went on to become mayor of his hometown, where he's been praised for investing in education and health care for people. In Congress, Chaz will push to pass the John Lewis Voting Rights Act and fight back against Republican efforts to cut Medicaid and Obamacare. He'll work to fund SNAP and food assistance for families. And Chaz will get serious about bringing down costs. Fighting for people. Chaz Mulder, a congressman for Memphis, a congressman for times like these.
1: I'm Chaz Mulder, champion for Memphis, candidate for Congress, and I approve this message.
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1: You're inside the Sweat Hotel. Who am I speaking to?
2: You're speaking with Tansy.
1: Hey, Tansy, how you doing? Where you calling from this evening?
2: I'm doing good, and I'm calling from Jacksonville, Florida.
1: What can I do for you this evening, Tansy?
2: I was calling to make a comment.
1: Okay, what's your comment, baby?
2: My comment is, it is definitely wrong to have a backup person in case a relationship doesn't go right.
1: Mm-hmm.
2: Having a backup person means that you're not serious about one or both of them. And if you, people should not toy with other people's emotions. That's how others get hurt. Often find themselves doing something ugly to the other person.
1: Wait a minute, doing something ugly? Ugly like what?
2: You've heard in some instances where people have harmed other people because of their emotions.
1: People have harmed people because they've been hurt when they've had backup plans. I understand that. I've heard about those. I've never experienced it, but I've heard about it.
2: Those are unfortunate situations, but yeah, we just should never toy with someone's emotions.
1: I feel you, baby. All right. Well, thank you so much for checking in. I appreciate that. All right.
2: Absolutely.
1: All right.
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1: You're inside the Sweat Hotel. Who am I speaking to?
26: My name is Cherie.
1: Hey, Cherie, how you doing? What's going on, boo? What can I do for you tonight, babe?
26: Well, I wanted to comment on the topic, whether having someone as a backup, right or wrong, if you're in a relationship.
1: Okay, go ahead.
26: I think if you're really in a relationship and you're really into that person, you really don't need a backup person because you're expecting for that relationship to already fail.
1: Okay.
26: So if you're into that relationship and you wanted to do right or you wanted to work, then you wouldn't have no bad expectations for it because no one should go into a relationship expecting it to go bad, you know,
1: okay.
26: To fail.
1: Okay, thank you for checking in. Where you calling from today, baby?
26: I'm calling from Tallahassee, Florida.
1: All right, thank you for checking in. I appreciate that, all right?
26: Okay, thank you.
1: Have a great night, boo. Bye-bye.
26: Yes, sir.

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Her Damage, that's on the way next. It's your girl Sharon. Here's Aaliyah, Rock the Boat.

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0: 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It's red. Tap it. 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

0: 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That's our talkback mic. Tap it. You've got 30 seconds.
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Kem, One Love, marking his 10th number one record. 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
1: So have you heard Tank's spin on Flo & Tree Say Yes? It's called Yes. It's up next. You're going to love it. I promise. It's your girl, Sharon. Here's TLC with Waterfalls.

Thanks, Mike. I'm trying to get you up and get you popping on this hump day morning with your chance to fill those pockets with $1,000. And about 8:30 this morning, I got a big ticket that five of you are going to win. I got V-tails coming up on the show this morning. 604-V-101.

Memphis Morning Show coming up in just a few minutes on the show. Tyler Perry and this lawsuit against him is not going away, but his latest stance on it coming up in just a few minutes on the show. Yeah. I mean, I feel you. I feel you on that. All right, this is not the this is what we normally use for What's Good Memphis, but we got to let it roll anyway. Three things you need to know Memphis this morning. Man, courts, one more time. Let's do it. Downtown closed again because of that flooding. They're still working things out. Downtown, the Shelby County General Sessions Criminal Courts closed again because of those ongoing repairs from the recent flood damage. They will hear in-custody arrangements on bail hearings only. Also, the order of protection courtroom will be closed. So I'm thinking that's like a restraining order. You cannot get one today. Whew. All right. About Division 14 Traffic Court will be open. And also, if you haven't been keeping up with it, cyclosporiasis, it's that parasite that has gotten a lot of people sick across the country. 141 people nationwide have been hospitalized, and it's sickened like 1,600 people across the U.S. Michigan has the highest concentration of cases with like 500 so far. Here in the Mid-South, we've got 30. Arkansas's got like 10. Mississippi, there are no reported cases in the state of Mississippi for that parasite. And if you didn't know, it's not contagious. This other tummy illness that's going around actually is. But this isn't, but it's caused by a parasite. And it can stay with you, they say, for a long, long time. It is found in like lettuce and salads that are in these packages. And those are like, they're identifying those as the potential sources of contamination. And washing the vegetables will not get rid of it. They suggest, you know, you cook all your vegetables and those kind of things. So consider those prepackaged vegetables now when you're going out to the store and those kind of things. Maybe taking a break from those until they figure out what the hell is going on, because it'll cause bloating. And I guess projectile diarrhea for days and days. You know, the stuff you don't want. You don't want that. Can't be in the club with that. Today's high around 84 degrees with clouds and a 60% chance of rain. 73 for your low tonight with a

101 Memphis RB and Throwback 641 Mike Evans Memphis Morning Show. On the way, details on how to get that money. $1,000 to get those bills paid. And a big ticket that you can win around 8:30 this morning on the show. I'll run that down for you. Tyler Perry, he's pushing back against that Mario Rodriguez Jr. lawsuit. You know, they want a financial settlement in that deal, and Tyler Perry's saying, ain't gonna happen. His legal team argues that Rodriguez's motion for sanctions over questions about Tyler Perry's sexual orientation is irrelevant to the sexual assault lawsuit.

0: 6:55 in the morning. Mike Evans with three things you need to know. On the way, we'll get into it around 7:05 of this morning. You know a good sound? Somebody winning some money, $1,000.
1: What? You serious? I won $1,000 on iHeartRadio? Oh, my God. Oh, my God. Oh, praise the Most High. I'm sorry. Okay. Go ahead. I started last year, this year, so maybe a year and a half. The Lord. I literally was not going to answer. I'm serious. And something said, because it said private number. I was like, private number? Okay, let's see what it is, private number. My daughter about to start college, and she's going to need that for some books and supplies. Hi, I'm Chantel, and I just won $1,000. It's an iHeartRadio.
0: Or whatever you can think of. 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Bills! Rims! 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Or whatever you can think of with $1,000, your chance to win is coming up on the show. One day tonight, also, the Powerball is like almost $500 million tonight. Plus, you can go to the Facebook page, Mike Evans and the Memphis Morning Show. It's up. The biggest ticket in town this morning, Life Jennings, Paul Battle Jr. Arena in Tunica, August 1st for that big show, Prescott Total Tone. Man, Jay Henderson is going to be there. A lot of folks making you laugh and some singing. A lot going on there for that big show. I got five pairs. Five pairs of those tickets at 8:30 this morning that you can win this morning on V101. 6:57. Get that backup off the wall. The Marques are on V101.

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celebrated on this day, the 15th of July. Man, this month is moving. Three things you need to know this morning. Shelby County General Sessions Criminal Courts will be closed again today. For those ongoing repairs from the flood damage, they will hear in-custody arraignments and bail hearings only. Also, the order of protection courtroom will be closed today. Traffic court, Division 14 will be open. Also, that's cyclosporiasis outbreak has reached the Mid-South, you may know already, but it's really hit Michigan with the highest concentration of cases, like 501. In the Mid-South, we have like 30. Arkansas is 10. Mississippi, none right now. And it's that non-contagious stomach illness that comes from a parasite that they're finding on some of these packaged vegetables, like lettuce and salad greens and those kind of things. So be careful of that. They've been linked to those, also cilantro and other things. You cannot wash it away. So if you do have vegetables, and you should, of course, you need to do your best to try to cook. Or just you're just rolling the dice right now because they don't really know where it's coming from. Just be aware of that. Today's high around 84 degrees. There is a good chance of rain and showers today. Also tonight with a low of about 73 degrees. That's three things you need to know this morning on V101.

want to do some of the things under that job description. I'll share that with you in just a few minutes on the show. What's good, Memphis? Some things that are going on this weekend. Maybe they have a little fun, like Overton Park Summer Splash, going on with free water slides, 10 until 2. Also, let's see. Redbirds are doing their thing. You can also browse the Totally Rad Vintage Fest at the Renaissance Convention Center. They got the V&E Green Line birthday celebration going on this weekend as well, too. No shortage of things to get out and get into. Sounds for Someone tour at the Graceland Soundstage. The Stax Museum is offering a free family day with live music and food trucks this Saturday from 1 until 4 p.m. So there are some things to get out into. You know, you can get into a rut easily during the summer, right? But there are often things that you didn't think of, kind of thinking outside the box or doing some things differently or finding out about things that you may have thought nobody else knew about. Some things going on this weekend. Always something to do in Memphis. Before midnight. And that's what's good, Memphis, in the morning. It's 7:31, V101.

0: Mike Evans Memphis Morning Show. Believe it or not, there was a learning curve for me when I left 97 and came over to V101 back in 2017 when it came to song selection. I remember, like, constantly asking either Stormy or somebody, like, is this a new Erykah Badu song or an old one? And, like, a song like this, no, Mike Evans came out 17 years ago. Oh, okay. Is this a new Maxwell song or an old Maxwell song? That one came out 15 years ago. Because I was banging, man. I was banging over there since 1990. And even though, you know, often songs would cross over from V101 to 97, but sometimes they just absolutely did not at all. I know the artist was maybe not familiar with that new song that person had out or songs they had out. It was actually a little learning curve when I came over to V101. Yep. Now I know everything. Mike Evans, you're coming up celebrity birthday shout for July 15th in just a few minutes. No winner for the Powerball on Monday. We are looking at $498 million for tonight's drawing. Just put it out there. FYI, we all want to have a little change, right? Tyler Perry, who has that? He has money. But he's pushing back against Mario Rodriguez Jr.'s attempts to pressure him into that financial settlement through the discovery process in their ongoing legal battle. His legal team says that Rodriguez's motion for sanctions over questions about Tyler Perry's sexual orientation is irrelevant to the sexual assault lawsuit. And he denies avoiding the topic out of embarrassment and alleges that Rodriguez's actions are an attempt to increase pressure on him. Like, if I got to answer these questions, I'm going to go ahead and pay him. That's what he's trying to get him to do. He also rejects the notion that questions about his sexual orientation are relevant to the claims in the lawsuit, calling it a bigoted stereotype. Additionally, Tyler Perry is seeking sanctions against him for alleged abuse of the discovery process. By the way, $77 million is at stake here. $77 million. All right, would you want to work for Lil Wayne? Because obviously Andrew Williams got tired of it, and that's why they're in this legal dispute. This actually stemmed from an incident aboard a private jet back in 2022. He claims his duties working for Lil Wayne went far beyond a traditional assistant role. And here's some of the things he had to do. You got to be able to roll blunts, keep pre-rolls stocked at all times, love dogs, and maintain what was described in the documents as pleasant personal hygiene. All right, so far, maybe there's some more stuff. I don't know. The filing further claims assistants were expected to wake the rapper up on schedule, handle errands and purchases, pack for trips, and ensure the day-to-day operations of Lil Wayne's fast-paced lifestyle ran smoothly. And according to these documents, assistants were also required to remain discreet about personal matters and sign non-disclosure agreements. Now, by the way, this actually came up as, I guess, an assault took place aboard the private jet. Maybe he didn't do, he wasn't doing one of them things. But at any rate, he says that Lil Wayne assaulted him while on board his private jet after Williams attempted to intervene in a disagreement involving the pilots. I don't know. And you don't mess with the pilot. I know that. I don't really see that going anywhere. But to bring out what he did on the job, I mean, you especially if you were doing it, I know several people would not have any trouble taking on that role for Lil Wayne. 7:42, Mike Evans, Memphis Morning Show.
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2: When I'm alone in my room, sometimes I stare at the wall, and in the back of my mind, I hear my conscience call, telling me I need a girl who's as sweet as a

0: Good morning. We have a new wreck in the right lane on southbound Austin Peay Highway at Interstate 40. That's southbound Austin Peay at Interstate 40. We have a crash involving a bus on Airways at Dunn Avenue. An injury crash in Cordova on South Germantown Parkway at Walnut Grove Road. A wreck on southbound 55 at Brooks Road, as well as West Trigg Avenue just east of Jack Carley Causeway. With traffic, I'm Heather York.
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Yeah, V101 Memphis R&B and Throwbacks, Mike Evans, 756. On the way, three things you need to know around 8:05. Another day of closure downtown. We'll get to that in just a few minutes with three things you need to know. On this 15th day of July, where we say happy birthday shouts going out to the late Kiki Shepherd. We've been celebrating a birthday today. Also, it's Sherry Headley's birthday. Jim Jones celebrates.

Adina Webb, happy birthday to you. And happy heavenly birthday going out to Edmund McSwine on this 15th day of July 2026. You got to pop it. You got to shake it. You got to get it in, baby. Make it happen for yourself, because today is your day, that special day to make it shine, baby. So do what you got to do. 758 V101.

101, that was R&B throwbacks. Mike Evans, 806, $1,000 up for grabs today. VTL's coming up, and a big ticket that you can win around 8:30 this morning coming up on the show. You know, I forgot, it's Millie Jackson's birthday today, too, when I was doing the birthday today. Happy birthday, Millie Jackson. I was intimidated by Millie Jackson. Only to find out she's really nice. And I met her daughter, Keisha, back in Georgia. Keisha's 60 now, and she was like 21. Oh, man. Great time or something else. Three things you need to know this morning. If you're going downtown, depending on what you're going downtown for, as far as court goes, we know now that Shelby County General Sessions Criminal Courts will be closed again today for those ongoing repairs for that flood damage. They will hear in-custody arrangements on bail hearings only. The Order of Protection courtroom will be closed. Traffic Court, Division 14 will be open. Okay? Be aware of the vegetables that you're grabbing and fruits because we know that that nationwide psoriasis outbreak has sickened a lot of people across the United States. Michigan has the highest concentration. Here in the Mid-South, there have been 30 cases. Arkansas has had 10. Mississippi has no reported cases, but it's that parasite gets in your stomach and really makes you sick, like bloating and cramps, nausea, and just diarrhea, all that stuff for a long period of time. So be aware of that when you're buying these packaged vegetables. You cannot wash it off. Your vegetables need to be cooked. And just take that in consideration. You might have to take a break from some of that stuff that you normally go out and get until we see what the hell's going on with this here. Because there's always something. Can't even, you, lettuce should be safe to eat. But in many cases, I guess it's not. All right, let me get back to this. A high of about 84 degrees with scattered thunderstorms this afternoon. A low of 73 tonight. That's three things. One, two, three that you need to know this morning on V101.

town today. Life Jennings. Love and Laughs bringing the R&B concert and comedy extravaganza to the Paul Battle Jr. Arena and Exposition Center in Tunica on August 1st, 7 p.m. And I got five pairs of tickets right now that I am giving away for that big show using the talkback feature on the iHeartRadio app. And it's really simple. You know, all I got to know this morning is just tell me your name. And without, you know, if it's not a big deal, just who you going with, right? You can just say a friend if you don't want to say that name, because I understand. Hey, look, bring the music down. Mike Evans understands. I really do. So, hey, this is Taisha and me and my guy, but I don't even know his name, are going to the show. Boom, that's it. All your other information, your contact information is going to be right there anyway. We'll get you and give you those tickets, a pair of tickets. Five pairs of tickets. I need to hear that five times for you to win those tickets to see this big show. And it's not just Life Jennings, because you get Prescott, so you're going to get some laughter, and Tony Tone and Jay Henderson. So you'll be spitting out your food and dropping your drinks over that. And of course, Cali Sky's going to be belting out them notes, and Felicia Harris Walker as well. So it's a big night in Tunica that you'll get a chance to go to for absolutely nothing right now. For free charge, if you're one of five callers, or actually one of five people on the iHeart Radio Talkback feature app right now. Just a name and who you're going to the show with. First five win this morning. Shout out to Love and Laughs, that big R&B concert. Mike Jennings. Good luck from V101.

0: Hey, my name's Taylor. If I get these tickets to Life Jennings, I'm going to take my husband and a few of our friends.
1: All right.
2: My name is Zakiya Felder. My contact information.
1: I don't want that. I don't want that part. Come on down with that. Here we go. Bring it back up.
2: And I will be going to the show with my honey bun, Aaron.
1: All right. Well, you going? Because you got the tickets, too. That's two.
3: Ronald Curry. I'm going to take my wife, Lisa Curry. Just had her birthday, July 1st.
1: Oh, man.
3: She needs a good outing. Thank you so much.
1: And you got him. That's three. He's going, too.
3: Ronald Curry. I'm going to take that's three my so wife, far. Lisa Curry. Just had her birthday, July 1st. She needs a good outing.
1: Yeah.
3: Thank you so much.
1: I just hear that. That's the way you take care of wifey right there. But that's three right there. Two more to go. The iHeart feature on the iHeart Radio app for those tickets to see Life Jennings. August 1st. It's going down. Good luck.

0: to that money. $1,000 to get those bills paid. That keyword is on the way. And so is Life Jennings.
1: Yeah, Mike Evans, it's Chris Jackson. And I will be taking Miss Regina Jackson to the concert to see Life Jennings if I can win these tickets, my brother.
0: Okay, let's see where we are with these tickets. This one.
2: Hey, my name's Taylor. If I get these tickets to Life Jennings, I'm going to take my husband and a few of our friends.
0: Okay, that's two now, yeah.
3: Hi, I'm going. My name is Lakia Felder.
0: Got okay, Lakia, that just gave me a lot of that.
4: Ronald Curry, I'm going to take my wife. Just had
0: a
4: birthday, July 1st.
0: All right, so that's, yeah, I'm losing count. That's four, right? Yeah, that's four. Yeah, we're in there. So we need one more. I got room for one more pair of tickets. All you got to do is hit that talkback feature on the iHeartRadio app, tell me your name, and who you going to that big show on August 1st with, and you win.
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0: 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I think we got our fifth winner for the Life Jennings tickets, Dawn, right?
1: Hi, my name is Dawn. If I can win the tickets to Life Jennings, I will take probably my children's father with me.
0: Yeah, you take that man with you. He's a deserving baby daddy. He gets to see Life Jennings. That's five. And I believe on the tail end of that, man, Robbie and Vanessa, y'all just missed by just that much. Y'all were right after her. She was the fifth one. So I see Robbie and Vanessa also checked in. But unfortunately, and she got the draw on you with her baby daddy. It's a big show. Man, shout out to everybody that's going to make that happen. Prescott, Tony Tone. Jay Henderson, they're going to be cracking up. There's going to be some great singing. Of course, Life Jennings, August 1st is when that show goes down. And you can still grab those tickets, too, for that big show. Packed house down there. And Tuna Cut. All right, that money's coming up. And coming up in a few minutes, the sound of the latest $1,000 being won. I will let you hear what you're going to sound like in just a few minutes on V101. Turn the music up.

101 Never Start Me Throwbacks. Mike Evans, Lil Wayne's former assistant, is, of course, suing him. But would you want to work for Lil Wayne? Many of you might want to. You'll see why next on V101.

Throwbacks, Mike Evans with celebrity birthday shouts coming up in just a few minutes on the show for this hump day. Would you like to work for Lil Wayne? Now, according to this, the guy that's suing him right now, Andrew Williams, and there was a 2022 alleged incident where he said he was assaulted by Weezy back in 2022 on a private jet. So in this, I guess, testimony or things that he's declared, he listed some of his duties for Lil Wayne at the time. So you determined this. Obviously, this job is open now. You're suing somebody. You're probably not doing the job anymore. He claims his duties extended far beyond a traditional assistant role. Whatever that is. I don't know whatever that would be if there is a role like this. Is a traditional assistant, but you're doing it for Weezy. He claims that you had to be able to roll blunts. keep pre-rolls stocked at all times, love dogs, and maintain what was described in the documents as pleasant personal hygiene. He also alleged that the position required him to be available 24/7, keep his phone charged at all times, and travel with Wayne whenever necessary. I claimed that assistants were expected to wake the rapper up on schedule, handle errands and purchases, pack for trips, and ensure the day-to-day operation of his fast-paced lifestyle ran smoothly. And also that assistants were also required to remain discreet about personal matters and sign non-disclosure agreements. Now, I don't know how many assistants he had or if they have similar issues with Lil Wayne. His was a specific incident back in 2022 on a private jet. But it's Lil Wayne, man. You know, ain't Dolly Parton. Although there may be some similarities. I don't know. But nevertheless, that's where things stand with that. And we'll await the outcome of that if we ever think about it again. Celebrity birthday shouts are next on V1.

new, like the whip. 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

Also, let's see. Make sure I get it. Oh, yeah. Adina Webb, happy birthday on your big day, too. You got to pop it, girl. Shake it. Get it in, everybody. It's your special day to celebrate and shine because you know it's your birthday all day. 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Make it pop. Make it do what it has to do. Everybody get ready to win that $1,000. Stormy's got your keyword in less than 5 minutes. Enjoy your hump day. We'll see you in the morning at 6:00.

love and fall in love. Woo! Jamming up, and I fell up in here jamming. What's up, good people? Happy Humpity Hump Day to you. Ice Cube is on the way. Today's going to be a good day. And I got that keyword if you missed it. It's coming up. I'm Stormy, Review 101, Memphis's R&B and Throwbacks.

0: 17 Exit Drive in Cordova. I love it. Burt Williams gets on that stage. He brings friends, too. I'm trying to tell you. Okay? Karen Mustang Brown cut up last week. And this week, you know he's got some friends coming. So make sure your face is in the place. 5 to 9 is happy hour. We're going to have a blast up in Manhattan Sports Bar and Lounge, 819 Exit Drive in Cordova. 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And don't forget, ladies, you're free all night long. 5 to 9 happy hour. I told you that, didn't I? And if it's your birthday, come celebrate your birthday with me. I would love to celebrate with you. 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I'm looking forward to seeing you guys. I got tickets to Memphis Chicken and Beer Festival and tickets to Southern Heritage Classic. 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

is on the way. And y'all know early voting is coming. Let me tell you about that coming up. I'm Stormy. We're V101. 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
1: Don't talk, just listen. First of all, I have to be honest with you, baby. I lied when I told you I never wanted to see you again.

0: Yeah, well, we got us another one. It's another beautiful day in the neighborhood. What's up, good people? I'm Stormy with you. The Whispers, John B. on the way. And top of the hour, that keyword for that $1,000. I know you want that money. We got that keyword coming up. Make sure you're listening to get the hookup, okay? I am Stormy. We're B101, Memphis's R&B and throwbacks. Hey, make sure you go tap in with us on social media. You'll see what Mike Evans is up to. And you also see a lot of stuff on our social media. Yeah. V101 Memphis on Instagram. On Facebook, type in my V101 in the search and you will see the page. Go and give us some love, some likes, and follow us on social media. 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

That's her and Damage. I got Keith Sweat on the way, and you know we got to talk about Memphis Chicken and Beer Festival. Y'all stick around. I'm Stormy. We're V101, Memphis's R&B and throwbacks. 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

Sia and Miss You on the way. I got Marvin Gaye. Rihanna said what at the concert with Jay-Z? I'll tell you about it coming up. I'm Stormy, Ruby 101, Memphis's R&B and throwbacks. 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

coming up, and they're looking for somebody to temporarily replace Tammy Sawyer. I'll tell you about that on the way. I'm Stormy. We're B101, Memphis's R&B and throwbacks. That doggone Rihanna, you know she sang with Jay-Z this past weekend for his concert. And did you know she said on stage, y'all know I'm a little rusty. Yeah, we love Riri. And she looked amazing.

0: Well, all right now, those jams just keep coming. What's up, beautiful people? Top of the hour, that keyword for that money. And Silk and Johnny Taylor. It's going to be a stormy Wednesday, ain't it? Mm-hmm. I'm Stormy. We're V101, Memphis's R&B and throwbacks. Let's get into it. It looks like the judges are up to something. Interviews are underway at the courthouse. Started yesterday for General Sessions clerk pro tempore to replace Tammy Sawyer. Now, the person selected to replace Sawyer will serve pending the outcome of her case or the end of her term, whichever comes first. Now, if the charges are dismissed, Sawyer will have the right to resume her duties. Now, there are a total of 15 General Sessions criminal and civil court judges who'll vote on the candidates, and the replacement could be named as early as this week. All right, y'all. That's what's really going on around here in Memphis and the surrounding area.
1: This is going to be an extremely busy month. 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

0: Stormy with you on this Humpity Hump Day. Brian McKnight's on the way. And your keyword for that $1,000 if you missed it. I'm Stormy. We're V101, Memphis's R&B and throwbacks. And I told y'all to tap that app. Tell me what you're going to do with that $1,000 when you win it.
1: With that $1,000, I would pay y'all for a couple of things.

tonight and back at 1. What's up, everybody? I got Janet Jackson on the way. Y'all stick around, okay? Gotta tell you what's happening at Manhattan's this coming Thursday night. I'm Stormy with V101, Memphis's R&B and throwbacks. Let me get you this keyword for this hour. 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

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I'm Stormy with V101, Memphis's R&B and throwbacks. 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

son on the way. Let me help you make some decisions. I got three steps for you coming up. I'm Stormy. We're V101, Memphis's R&B and throwbacks. Hey, did you know the House voted to make daylight savings time permanent? 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

0: 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One more day before Thursday. 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Listen, I got Deborah Laws coming up. Keith Sweat's on the way. And top of the hour, your keyword for that $1,000. 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I am Stormy with V101, Memphis's R&B and throwbacks. You know what? If you struggle with making decisions, you're in good company. Many Americans overthink things and feel overwhelmed by the consequences of the choices they make. Dr. Sue Varma, a board-certified psychiatrist, is helping by sharing her rule of three. It's going to help you make better decisions. Narrow your options to three rather than weighing many choices. Start by identifying the three strongest options, okay? She says, give yourself a deadline too to prevent overthinking. Establish a deadline. Using the rule of three, give yourself 3 minutes, hours, days, weeks, or months to come to a conclusion. And limit outside opinions. We always ask people, girl, what you think about this? I don't know what you think about this. Don't ask nobody. Limit outside opinions. And there you go. Three steps to making decisions. Trying to help you live your best life.
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0: 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I'm Stormy with you. 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

Love Don't Live Here No More. All right, y'all, stick around. Willie Hutch, one of my favorite songs, is on the way. Y'all stick around, okay? And Teyana Taylor. What happened at the Jay-Z concert? Let me tell y'all about it on the way. I am Stormy. We're B101, Memphis's R&B and throwbacks. Now, Lil Wayne's former assistant said that the job required rolling blunts, loving dogs, and maintaining pleasant hygiene.

0: Yes. Hey, everybody. It's a hump day. We're getting through this week around here. And top of the hour, I got your keyword for that money, so be sure to stick around, okay? I got some Tupac and Bobby Brown coming up, too. I'm Stormy. We're V101, Memphis's R&B and throwbacks. All right, let's get into it. The tea for this hump day. Former Dallas Cowboys star Michael Irvin recently updated fans on his wife, Sandy Harrell's early onset Alzheimer's battle as the family focuses on preserving her quality of life. He said, "We're not going to, you know, let this get the best of us. We're getting through it." Yeah, and we're sending some prayers up for both of them, for sure, and his family. Now, Diddy reportedly sold his Miami Star Island mansion for $55 million. Did he make any money? I mean, because I'm wondering if he had to, you know, put it on sale. You know what I'm saying? You know how sometimes them properties won't move, so you got to sell them for half price. Teyana Taylor is responding to criticism of her performance alongside Jay-Z at Yankee Stadium, and she shares footage of her rehearsing behind the stage. Let me tell you something. The mic was not on. I'm just going to tell you the mic wasn't on when Teyana was trying to sing. It doesn't mean she couldn't, but the mic wasn't on. That was not a Teyana Taylor problem. Listen at her. That was before the concert. Y'all better get off Teyana Taylor. You know that girl can sing. You know something had to be going on with the sound. All right, that is your hump day tea.
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1: Listen up. You hear that? That's the sound of people across Memphis getting jazzed up for Chaz. Chaz Mulder, the Democrat running for Congress. He's endorsed by the Congressional Black Caucus, Black clergy, and Democratic leaders across our region. Because Chaz Mulder's fighting back against Republicans in the legislature who are trying to steal Memphis's representation in Congress. Chaz is a graduate of Memphis Law School and went on to become mayor of his hometown, where he's been praised for investing in education and health care for people. In Congress, Chaz will push to pass the John Lewis Voting Rights Act and fight back against Republican efforts to cut Medicaid and Obamacare. He'll work to fund SNAP and food assistance for families. And Chaz will get serious about bringing down costs. Fighting for people. Chaz Mulder. A congressman for Memphis. A congressman for times like these.
2: I'm Chaz Mulder, champion for Memphis, candidate for Congress, and I approve this message.
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0: with that money when you win it. I'm Stormy, we're V101, Memphis's R&B and throwbacks, and I do love it when y'all tap that app.
1: Miss Stormy, I sure been trying to win this little $1,000 for about 2 years now. I don't know if my number working or not. Email, however y'all get in contact with me. Girl, give me some of that money.
0: I know that's right.

0: in here, that's Jodeci.
1: Freaking you.
0: Teddy P's on the way. Teddy Pimble Girl, somehow I got him coming up. I'm at Manhattan's this Thursday night. I'll tell you about that coming up, too. I'm Stormy. We're V101, Memphis's R&B and throwbacks. And yep, that keyword for

What's happening, everybody? Wednesday is here. I got her and Tony on the way. Be sure to stick around. I'm going to hook you up with that keyword again, too, just in case you missed it. I'm Stormy. We're V101, Memphis's R&B and throwbacks. And yep, I'm headed out this Thursday night to Manhattan Sports Bar and Lounge, 819 Exit Drive in Cordova. You ready to go? Let's go, baby. We're going to have a good time up in there. Bird Williams and friends got a DJ in the house. We're going to do some line dancing. If you're celebrating your birthday, you might win some. So come celebrate your birthday with me. Bring those business cards and let's have a good time. Okay? Now, 5 to 9 is happy hour and I'm going to give away tickets to Memphis Chicken and Beer Festival. I got tickets to the Southern Heritage Classic. You never know what I'm going to hook you up with. So come on in there and get the hook up this Thursday night. Manhattan Sports Bar and Lounge, 819 Exit Drive in Cordova. Every Thursday night. Stand back, y'all coming. Carla, you coming? Yeah. I hope I get to see all of y'all. So come and see me this Thursday.

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That's her and Damage. On the way, I'll be sure night and day. What's up, good people? I'm going to tell you how to find me on social media. Stick around. I'm Stormy for B101, Memphis's R&B and throwbacks, your keyword for this hour. It's bonus. B-O-N-U-S. Bonus is your keyword.

The Weeknd's on the way too. I'm Stormy with you, 101 Memphis's R&B and throwbacks. Got some inspiration coming up for you. Tap in with me on social media. Stormy Taylor 1 on Instagram. Stormy Taylor on Facebook.

0: you. Thank you for doing that. Okay, Stan Bell, the bell ringer, is about to step in here and do his thing. Top of the hour. He's got your keyword for that money. And he's got some Michael Jackson, Escape, and Chris Brown on the way. Don't you move. The bell ringer is going to be up in here, and class is going to be in session. So we got to straighten up around here before he gets here, okay? I'm Stormy. We're V101, Memphis's R&B and Throwbacks. I'll be back with you tomorrow, 10 to 3. So make sure that you're right here to hang out with your girl, okay? Listen to this. To build a strong team, you must see someone else's strength as a compliment to your weakness and not a threat to your position of authority. Ooh, that's deep right there. You want me to say it again? All right. That your inspiration today to build a strong team, you must see someone else's strength as a compliment to your weakness and not a threat to your position of authority. God bless you. I don't know what tomorrow holds, but I do know who holds tomorrow. I'm Stormy out. The bell ring is stepping up in here now.
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20: 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Accident? Remember, after

They say Chris Brown and Usher cutting up on that R&B tour, man. I'm talking about, man, PG-13, maybe a cloud cover in the area. You got some showers, too, maybe a rumble of thunder. Other than that, we're at 86 degrees in the Thousand Oaks Studios in Parkway Village, 84 in cloud cover out of Memphis International.

time. That was off your throwback to P101. Stan Bale, serving you well, pushing more power than a Duracell. Here we are on this hump day in the Big M Town. Still look up musically. I got some Aaliyah, I Care For You. Got some Luther Vandross, Always and Forever. I love his version too. Love Heat Wave, but I do like the Luther, man. He's the king of ballads and so much more. All right, make sure you listen up for that $1,000 nationwide keyword.

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1: Never would have made it. 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

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I'm better. Much better. I made it. Is there anybody in this house other than me that could declare you made it?

Zombie and Throwbacks. If you're going to want a big shout out to Diane Reed with the Grizzlies Prep in the Alcee Ball community listening right now. Appreciate you, man. I'm getting ready for that big back-to-school bash y'all get ready to have out in the Alcee Ball community. 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

0: 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So you can get that money, man. Get that bag. Want to help pay them bills. Listen up just a little bit after four. All right, millions of Americans will have to get used to waking up in darkness during the winter if the plan to make daylight saving time permanent clears one more hurdle in Congress. I'll tell you more about it in the next hour. Keep it here. V101, because we care, we want you to be aware.
1: Good.
2: This is going to be an extremely busy month. I have to watch 104 soccer games, follow the pregame, the postgame, yell useless opinions at the TV. 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

0: Yeah, Memphis Army and Throwbacks. If you want to win, millions of Americans will have to get used to waking up in darkness during the winter if the plan to make daylight saving time permanent clears. One more hurdle in Congress, man. I got information about it. The U.S. House of Representatives advanced the measure on July 14th, which was yesterday, passing the bipartisan Sunshine Protection Act by a vote of 308-117. The bill now heads to the Senate, if approved and signed into law by President Donald Trump, who has been a supporter of the measure. Americans would no longer have to change their clocks twice a year. While the headache of changing the time on all your watches and other appliances will be over, the new reality would mean later sunrises from November to March, with the sun rising in certain parts of the U.S. well after 8 a.m. All right, V101, because we care, we want you to be aware.
1: All right, class, tell me about your weekend. 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

0: my friend, Diane Reed in the Alcy Ball community. She definitely works, man. Works and works in that community, man. It is up to par. It's jamming over there. Man, folks having a good time. Neighborhood is straight, man. They got this big back-to-school bash going on at the New Grizzlies Prep for Boys and Girls School. I'll tell you more about it coming up with Diane Reed. Thanks for listening to V101. Coming up next, I got some birthday shout-outs. Keep it here.
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0: 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Happy birthday. Some of my Facebook friends, some of my loyal V101 listeners like DJ Uncle Jam, James Cohen, happy birthday. Also, Miss PTA, Denizana Moore, Mrs. Dominique McKinney, Dr. Lisa Ackberry, happy birthday. Cordell Lewis, Randy Orsby, Kelsey Green, Misty Quinn. Shout out to Diedrich McGee and anybody else that know you're older today. I hope your special day is filled with fun and laughter. Straight ahead, I'm going to kick things off with Cupid and 112. I'll drop some Tina Marie Square Biz and so much more. 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

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And I help with the lease. 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

you let that girl to your head. That's what I'm talking about.

Memphis on being throwbacks. If you want to win, Chris Brown and Usher taking a break, man. They don't have anything tonight or tomorrow night, but they kick things off Friday, July 17 at the Bank of America Stadium in Charlotte, North Carolina. Here's Chris Breeze of Residuals.

Chick Patty out. Yesterday, she performed the national anthem at Citizens Bank Park in Philadelphia, Pennsylvania, just ahead of the 2026 MLB All-Star Game. Did a great job, but she had a lot of controversy about how she put her own spin on it. You're on V101.

0: bags. If you don't understand, you still got time to get that money, man. We're dropping out $1,000 Monday through Friday. 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Hey, shout out to everybody headed to New Sardis Baptist Church this evening to check out Dr. James Foreman Jr. He's a professor of law at Yale Law School, a Pulitzer Prize winner, nationally acclaimed Pulitzer Prize winning author. He's got a book out there, Locking Up Our Own Crime and Punishment in Black America. It's absolutely free. Go hear him talk. It's starting at 7 p.m. this evening, 7 p.m. this evening in the Reverend D.J. Gray Fellowship Hall there at New Sardis, 7739 East Holmes Road. Go check them out.
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If you don't want to get ready, listeners, we got another Chicken and Beer Fest, and we're going to take over Tiger Lane. 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
1: Yo, Larry, man, you think you can sing this song today?
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0: Love Zombie and Throwbacks. V101, that's all about time. Coming up next, check inside the Sweat Hotel, 7 to midnight with Keith Sweat. 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Remember, it's nice to be important, but it's more important to be nice.
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